0: Rodrigue FM.
1: Here we go. More big time.
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0: Flash with Eris Stewart. Good morning, Eris.
1: Good morning, Sophie, and good morning, everyone. Prime Minister Navin Ramgoolam says Mauritius's sovereignty over the Chagos archipelago is non-negotiable. He was responding to recent comments made by United States President Donald Trump about the agreement between Mauritius and the United Kingdom. Ramgoolam says he will soon hold talks in London, including a meeting with Britain's National Security Advisor Jonathan Powell. The Prime Minister made the statement following a conference on urology in Balaclava. Public officers are being reminded that they must obtain prior authorization before taking up any paid activity outside the public service. The reminder comes just weeks before the October 15 deadline for the submission of income tax returns. The Mauritius Revenue Authority can cross-check information to identify possible undeclared income from secondary employment, consultancy work, private tuition, or other paid activities. Meanwhile, questions are being raised about the conditions under which vehicle fitness certificates are issued. More than 300 vehicles undergo inspections every day at the Technical Inspection Center. Checks cover areas including lighting, suspension, and tires. However, concerns remain over how some vehicles may obtain fitness certificates despite apparent defects. Testing centers are expected to ensure that every vehicle allowed on the road meets all required safety standards. In legal news, the Port Louis District Court has authorized businessman Ali Saheb Jagai to contact four witnesses, including his accountant and a broker. Jagai, who is provisionally charged with money laundering, had requested a change to his bail conditions to allow him to consult the witnesses while preparing his defense. The Financial Crimes Commission had objected to the request. The court, however, ruled that the risk of interference was limited. All communication with the witnesses must be conducted in writing. Police are warning the public about illegal drugs being concealed in products that may appear harmless, including sweets, biscuits, and electronic cigarettes. During a recent operation in the central region, the anti-drug and smuggling unit seized cookies, which were later found to contain prohibited substances. In a separate case, laboratory tests have confirmed the presence of synthetic drugs and cannabis in gummies and electronic cigarettes seized from a traveler at the airport. The Competition Commission received 133 reports involving several sectors of the Mauritian economy during the 2025-2026 financial year. Retail, financial services, transport, telecommunications, and healthcare were among the sectors concerned. The Commission carried out 22 preliminary inquiries and 6 full investigations. It also worked with the COMESA Competition and Consumer Commission on mergers and acquisitions with a regional dimension. The merger between Swan Securities Limited and Capital Markets Brokers Limited was approved, subject to several conditions. Existing clients must be allowed to transfer their portfolios to another broker, while no employee is to lose their place as a direct result of the merger. Preparations for the 2026-2027 rainy season are being stepped up. Representatives of local authorities met in Port Louis at the initiative of the Land Drainage Authority to review the condition of drains and waterways, as well as maintenance work required in flood-prone areas. National Infrastructure Minister Ajay Ganis has stressed the importance of preventative work ahead of the rainy season. And moving international, dozens of delegates walked out of the United Nations General Assembly as Israeli Prime Minister Benjamin Netanyahu began his address in New York. The walkout was staged in protest against Israel's military campaign in Gaza. Netanyahu defended Israel's operations and rejected accusations of genocide. He also strongly criticized several political leaders, including New York Mayor Zoran Mamdani, as well as France and the United Kingdom. Pro-Palestinian demonstrations were also held outside the United Nations headquarters. And finally, in sport, Mauritius and Angola will finally meet in the first leg of their beach soccer qualifier this afternoon. The Angolan delegation arrived in Mauritius last night after being delayed in Johannesburg and later in Madagascar. Today's match kicks off at 3 o'clock at the Blue Bay Arena. The return leg will also be played in Mauritius at the same venue on Sunday at 3 in the afternoon. The winner of the tie will face Egypt in the next round. That's all from me this morning. Thanks so much for listening. Stay tuned now to the Intermeet.

0: Ladies, I'm Ma Baker. Put your hands in the air. Give me all your money. Your money.
1: This is the story of Ma Baker, the meanest cat from old Chicago town.

AM1, la radio nostalgie. What's that? Oh. Sure got a lot of nerve, baby. Thank you. You're a beautiful audience, ladies and gentlemen. I'd like to do this song especially for you.